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1: Just when I thought I got her to fall in love with Northern Cree, she's Ojibwe, I can tell by the way she starts stepping around the room. 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Drinking Pepsi by myself.

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Muscatrice moms need to go back to learning from our elders to be reminded of our important role in the family as mothers, so we can know what to remind our daughters and sons to pass down the traditional knowledge we learn from the elders.

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0: 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Keep showing up. 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Never give up. And most of all, your voice matters.
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5: Huh?

backstab you in the end. 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

0: shambles and lifestyles to the rich, lifestyles in shambles and gamble with the rent. 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

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I often wondered what generation that would be. What would be the signs that we would see America in its failing times? And I think we're in that. And I think that

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1: I know some youngins that be on that, ain't got no hurt, only they clip, ain't had no guidance, money be piling, mom ain't around, but they ain't been hiding. 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

Uno, dos, one, two, tres, cuatro.

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0: 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The Sampson Cree Nation Celebrations Initiation Powwow, August 6th, 1 to 3 p.m. at Muscogee's Bear Park here in Muscogee's, Alberta. 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Host drum is Motown. Just a reminder, safe travels if you're heading to these powwows. And like always, keep our ceremony sacred. No drugs, no alcohol, no fighting. Just coming together for some much-needed blessings and healing.
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0: 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Host drum is Motown. Just a reminder, safe travels if you're heading to these powwows. And like always, keep our ceremony sacred. No drugs, no alcohol, no fighting. Just coming together for some much-needed blessings and healing.
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0: 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Host drum is Motown. Just a reminder, safe travels if you're heading to these powwows. And like always, keep our ceremony sacred. No drugs, no alcohol, no fighting. Just coming together for some much-needed blessings and healing.
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0: Here are your cultural events for this upcoming weekend. 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Host drum is Motown. Just a reminder, safe travels if you're heading to these powwows. And like always, keep our ceremony sacred. No drugs, no alcohol, no fighting. Just coming together for some much-needed blessings and healing.
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Here are your cultural events for this upcoming weekend. Tsuut'ina Nation Annual Celebrations Powwow, July 23rd to the 26th at the Redwood Meadows Fairgrounds. 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Host drum is Motown. Just a reminder, safe travels if you're heading to these powwows. And like always, keep our ceremony sacred. No drugs, no alcohol, no fighting, just coming together for some much-needed blessings and healing.

Uno, dos, one, two, tres, cuatro.

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0: Record-breaking temperatures make all of us more vulnerable to heat exposure. Illnesses like cramps and exhaustion can become life-threatening. Don't be caught unaware. Keep in mind that while your body can endure fluctuating temperatures, it can also be overwhelmed by extreme conditions. So, during hot days, drink plenty of water and juice, but avoid caffeine and alcohol, which can cause dehydration. Wear clothing that is light in color and loose-fitting. Avoid the outdoors during extreme heat. Eliminate strenuous physical activity, such as running, biking, and lawn care work. Stay in an air-conditioned environment if at all possible. And never leave children, the elderly, or pets in an enclosed vehicle even briefly, because temperatures can quickly rise to life-threatening levels, even with the windows partly open.
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1: 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The Samson Cree Nation Celebrations Initiation Powwow, August 6th, 1 to 3 p.m. at Muscogee's Bear Park here in Muscogee's, Alberta. 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Samson Cree Nation Powwow Celebrations, August 7th, 8th, and 9th, Muscogee's Bear Park here in Muscogee's, Alberta. Host drum is Motown. Just a reminder, safe travels if you're heading to these powwows. And like always, keep our ceremony sacred. No drugs, no alcohol, no fighting, just coming together for some much-needed blessings and healing.

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2: I miss you. I want to see you. I'm going to hike there. Yeah, of course. I'll hike for you. Yeah. Yeah, I got my garbage bag ready here, ready to get on the road. Yeah, I'll be there today sometime. Maybe one whole day, yeah. Depends how traffic is. Yeah, I'll be there. Yeah, I want to see you. I want to see you. Yeah, no. Anything for you, you know. I haven't seen you for a month. I gotta see you. Yeah, I'll be there, okay? Yeah, love you too. Yeah.

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Host drum is Motown. Just a reminder, safe travels if you're heading to these powwows. And like always, keep our ceremony sacred. No drugs, no alcohol, no fighting. Just coming together for some much-needed blessings and healing.

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0: 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Host drum, Wild Rose. 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Contact Sampson Community Wellness, 780-585-3634. The Sampson Cree Nation Celebrations Initiation Powwow, August 6th, 1 to 3 p.m. at Muscogee's Bear Park here in Muscogee's, Alberta. 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Sampson Cree Nation Powwow Celebrations, August 7th, 8th, and 9th, Muscogee's Bear Park here in Muscogee's, Alberta. Host drum is Motown. Just a reminder, safe travels if you're heading to these powwows. And like always, keep our ceremony sacred. No drugs, no alcohol, no fighting. Just coming together for some much-needed blessings and healing.
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0: To the youth of Muscochese, you are not what the world expects you to be. You are so much more. You carry strength in your blood, in your stories, and in your name. Even if life has been hard, even if you've made mistakes, your future is still yours to shape. Keep showing up. Keep choosing better. You are loved, and you are needed. Never give up. And most of all, your voice matters.
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The Sampson Cree Nation Celebrations Initiation Powwow, August 6th, 1 to 3 p.m. at Muscogee's Bear Park here in Muscogee's, Alberta. 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Host drum is Motown. Just a reminder, safe travels if you're heading to these powwows. And like always, keep our ceremony sacred. No drugs, no alcohol, no fighting. Just coming together for some much-needed blessings and healing.

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Now you do what they told ya. Now you do what they told ya. Now you do what they told ya.

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1: 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The Sampson Cree Nation Celebrations Initiation Powwow, August 6th, 1 to 3 p.m. at Muscogee's Bear Park here in Muscogee's, Alberta. 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Host drum is Motown. Just a reminder, safe travels if you're heading to these powwows. And like always, keep our ceremony sacred. 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

0: 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The Samson Cree Nation Celebrations Initiation Powwow, August 6th, 1 to 3 p.m. at Muscogee's Bear Park here in Muscogee's, Alberta. 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Host drum is Motown. Just a reminder, safe travels if you're heading to these powwows. And like always, keep our ceremony sacred. No drugs, no alcohol, no fighting, just coming together for some much-needed blessings and healing.
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0: 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On Sunday, they do have Bannock Burgers, $11.88. 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

0: 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Just a reminder, safe travels if you're heading to these powwows. And like always, keep our ceremony sacred. No drugs, no alcohol, no fighting. Just coming together for some much-needed blessings and healing.
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